Is someone listening? Okay. 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

0: Attention, please. 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

0: Attention, please. 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

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Where Michia Machia Funina can come on, most to get her. Still got him penning for a new moas of Funina and a pair Mamunina, Achina, Memo Macaba. I can come on, one gun and radio. Now, what should be a Monday alarm? Sorry, now, tea. No pair, Chidian Ponyanko Pong. Yeah, but this is something.

0: Akwasi the great. 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
1: Yes,
0: my name is T. Ade. Mr. Ade, and okay, me more good morning, pal.

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When a Kabila of a Cassa or Pisa from said, Dia Omoye, no, or Pananado, a chow, Pani, MPP, a chow pass, Sabreno, or Faso bought the rule, na or ye, ye tread. 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
2: cacacacum manager. 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
1: say ana azu ni dan ye ya go you go van wo ba ya ya sa ya guy
2: wait
1: oh eh ya de
2: ya de am de packet asem so convince wo abebo abebo de oh easy what is that like to sell to Abu? Look at home coach you. Why not see? Yeah. Let it then.
1: Mini was it? Mini agree up mini.
2: Mini agree up mini. Mati say what's it? Who goes? Eddie. Baba mama no. Who the cat a friend no? Baba. 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
1: Ze wala.
2: E bi esan. Bra na be bo me bra sta ne mami why. Ko bu so fa na ma chi nu.
1: E ji la da na. 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Fe ji ma nu.
2: Na na okay, so
1: who is
2: that?
1: Okay, so
2: who is that?
1: Ah, okay.
2: No, I'm man, you're so best.

0: defending, because we started the game with 3-4-3 formation. No, but 3 back. Na ye up front 3 no. Na Kwabena Du, Suleimana Kamaldeen, any Jordan Ayew. So up front 3 no. Say we be here born critically be an so opportunity to review. Anytime the ball was in the vital area of Wales. Now apart from Jordan no be an target. No me name is a coach and our instructor almost a
1: Jordan
0: also no. Ntina onukwa na all press it whenever the ball was in the eight like around the 18 yard box, the vital area of the opponent. Until say ball on the center line and some of the other wingers no adwene attack it. But for me, I don't know why they adopted that approach, because one way to confuse your opponent, put your opponent under pressure, is to press. And the coaches always say the best way to defend is to attack. And he said, say we should opponent right from the vital area now, we pass out the pressure is in so. But we were so relaxed to say anytime the Wales had the ball in their vital area, apart from Jordan, none of the three attacking players was launching attack and now pressing. Ntiema first half no na we're very defensive and shed our moi. Your goalkeeper Atizigi did a good job. Nihunu said na or my passer or to me allocate players no, he did a few good saves. But in the first half no, na your weakest link, eh baby and I Gideon Mensa oh pretty no, so I left back or crohona and he. All the dangerous incursions of Wills. Then Gideon Mensah on left.
1: Aye.
0: Crosses be a bar in the first half. Be a.
1: Your problem is saying it was side defense. Your left one.
0: Left back. No, dear. Come in.
1: Guy back. What they say? Amate or something?
0: No, Amate was a central defender.
1: Kubi.
0: Yeshia Danya. Left back was solid in recent times. Ntino Usha. All their piercing passes. Nina Anna James. Edifaho.
1: Edifaho.
0: Anna. Senanya had a good.
1: The Babana coach, you know. Well, who say who knew?
0: We said you are one. Laziana, I'm the way. Melaziana Mooney, bravo, baby.
1: I was a young boy.
0: The Laziana, go everywhere. And but Senanya had a good game at the right fullback, the right flank. He was operating very effectively. In the moment to me, I'm four balls now for Bebre in the first half. Then another mistake here in the first half, and he say we were committing too many fouls in our vital area. Because I say only team B ball or a good free kick taker now committed so many fouls in your vital area over the car Bebre before the first half ends. And then Pate, for some reason, now in fact, referee was lenient with him. Nanga so many second yellow card.
1: Because a baller all born as well as Sakasaka Park.
0: Oh, he didn't have a good game, but Pate is not a bad player. But anyway, I did be a few says a 10 card team in Kasa. After first yellow card, second tackle no yen, Uho slow motion, a bookable offense. And Nanga so, Oja referee no call, you are still challenging the referee. Okay, yes, I will walk up. You be more second yellow. Now if you walk with Tanas and now we're weak in team. But first half, in all sincerity, up to about 35th minute, no more short at goal. 36 minutes.
1: Abba.
0: Oh, yes, Misha, that monitor. 36 minutes, and a Kamaldeen, a ball short tobacco, straight into the goalkeeper's waiting arms. And then, if you want to, and a Senna Yansunya, a good ball, Bianca Washer, the goalkeeper, and a tip here over the bar. Then, the second half, your coach, you need effective substitution. Brandon Asante came to join Jordan, and this time around Brandon Asante brought in some energy on the snow pressing into a boy Jordan the pressing Emma now after the to meet the pressure to go for also in their own area, to the extent that even the goal that we scored, it was a loose ball in their area and Brandon Asante that from Ekle Edeko Nifasuma Niyama eventually Niyama Edrebo Ya Kale Ekobo Shemu. So there was an improvement when the substitutions were effected. But after about 20 minutes in the second half, near South City back, and another way to fall.
1: At the instance of the referee, so I'm more defensive game another.
0: At the instance of the coach, then you mean coach, to mention it, yes, to mention it. But near South City back, none of any dominating play up to the time of Babara Man Super Man, Italian year, the double fan who cross here, Fufian to attack, go for a TK. and then and put too pressure beer because I don't know whether we are comfortable with the one goal. And like you said, they be a coaching against some more home or whatever. The other thing I saw, and he said, Benjamin Asare, who's a your last but one match, or called that goal, or you say, or my pass be and a player be intercepted, and what you share, I'm sorry, so IG3, in general, and the kicks, Nina, most of them were wayward. Unlocated player, no abonitum, and some can't find, and some can't find. But he used to do that in Germany, because I think what he did now, Emma player and the GCN, I affecting the confidence. Because in modern day football, the goalkeeper is more or less like a liberal who now located players, initiate attack.
1: Give me one pass from the goalkeeper. No? Who's that? But to be almost to the
0: So you need to have a lot of confidence to time the opposing attackers.
1: Clever.
0: Exactly. Goalkeeper who need confidence. I will

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2: 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normal boy 3 years no, a baby. The extended credit facility, no, so I bought a near boy and a no, na ye free, and just a free IMF. It's a buy an cassa so, who can in Kratana, and it to baby, no say. Or sign the Akoshe program for from IMF, I am a friend of PCI, Policy Coordination Instrument. Now, if we IMF, I then I'll sign a cost on a 3 year PCI account. In Kuntum Punkuan in Nadankua. Because one person can be my you be there. Say oh, ye free IMF, ye free IMF, ye womb, ye members of the IMF. Extended credit facility program na ye kumu, na no na be we ye. Na by way, IAS, I have signed a new 3-year deal, I friend of policy coordination instrument. And kwa mami nina we fidi iso, na me ma bana 20 that new 3-year deal na e ye, all signing, and was all deba parliament for approval. And Article 181, the international economic transaction.
1: Oh, dear, my dear.
2: Confirm my. Sorry, no, I don't know. You could maybe one. So, so the bar. Now, Parliament approved under Article 181 because they're international economic transaction. The only first point I am on my suit. Number two, any moment, so to say, so I am no power, and inflation about 3.4%, and a dollar about 10, and inflation about 3.4, and a dollar about 10. Now, so say, you see, Chrome ni any Ghana food in Komo Bissom say, and then Pana Momo and a Senate, a Ghana force a rent bo a Kosro. Omsi light bo a Kosro. And no, I mean, can I be more complaining? Says, you see, petrol ni diesel, in fact, petrol in particular.
1: As I call it, Kosro diesel, a cost 17, and petrol, a cost 15. Yeah, more, yeah.
2: And the school fees. A costro hostel fees and quality go buy a costro hostel a costro. And he said, what do I know by say an inflation about 3.4 no could be some month for Chrome say and near my mutual cardani dano. I bet 3.4% inflation and I said it was losing. I don't do what I say there are more numbers now more canoe and your more numbers name match up. Tianona Mitrim said the numbers don't match reality. Because any rent a costro, nenyina mkania costro, ne petrol costro, school fees a costro, ne bar hostel fees a costro. Now we catch any say inflation about 3.4. Who dia grow crop or the bibia bootri?
1: Jimmy Bacho, how why ye obi a we economic person? Mayen ti bibia si. One, dollar no to the city, ye city na is strengthened in the way. Na eba say ena sabre dollar no kwa anu da su jina diye jina o kwa niye maba eni yama ni suti sede kaniye kwa 17 mune adi adi eno nenso still o manfo mu eche wo mu ena a manfo webu sa se ah eye diya ina se se sikane eni kwa mu anase ediebe nesi because inflation ba form dia senka eye se reflecti in our pockets and our day to day activities in terms of spending
2: wata bainu nebi yano. And yet, the catch them of it March 2025. Say, Abawi, and Nadankwa, who almost a Momkan opposition. And yet, the air Koswa, Bibri, Ubims and Nadankwa, it be not still Omuy. The Omuy who did the inflation about 3%, inflation about 3.4. Many and Yanum Din Komo, only boys, Etnasi Din Komo, be a catcher as a near Makwa and a Kosro. In his 3.4 no and reflect it. Number two, a man tien kwa de Oma Sempa ni se omu de juma no motike. Tis a wusu inflation about 3.4 na dollar about 10. No nya e juma. No bet na oke kano. And who nyan in any way. And omu se stability na wo kano. It means little to omu omuye jobless. Na jobless nana and na me de Ghana Statistical Service for data etre omu parliament. Say, and you know, most our chamber has a moody grow money agina, yato is forcing the inflation about 10 years. You know, use unemployment and maintaining me boy in Yajumano. Omonombe is a cost rope. Quarter 3, 2025, Ghana's Council Service for Publicity Data, quarterly labor force survey. Almost a time I end this by bar, Akunyano Sono. Now we Ghana maintaining me boy a defeat between 15 and 24 years. Emu 32% or hanchi mu edia sami no omu ni ejuma. 1 year down the line, after NDC for spending this call, ma spending nyina ye did do ma ye nyina machi we nyina no. Se se emu apiga edu 32.5% e kosoro. Omu sai kire mu se se se Greater Accra region kwampo de. 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
1: Na, wenu enye adie wa hoda da ada, ene na aba.
2: Senti na mi mao numbers, na tamo musu umu, enye nebebi ya edunu. And at the same time now, Momo say stability, dollar about 10, inflation about 3.4. You two for only say numbers no more moon, a human admire. Especially more flagship economy, oh, yeah, now a flagship economic program, a one district, one factory. Say, Bob, one year, CC factories be great. Now, my new mamba, Kofonia, near my, yet me, and near my cotton, be our man on it. It be a bush, so yeah. And this is for one, say, I'm saying, in tea, Omoya day, on buy, no more close, one district, one factory. And on the 24 hour economy, I'm by 24 hour economy, I was say, it to me, my mamba, conform me and shift me and sir. I'll be seen there. 1.5 years money away. Wouldn't you mean to them when you pop out when you're demand that 24 hour economy? And so, and then I saw Mampeni could not land and say, Ghana for a bull trade, Pedgeman, or Mumma Ghana, Nanda 133, no, a Jumados, meaning say, okay, any video now. Okay. Hello. Hello. Kwame ho.
1: Me pa chome ve pa.
2: O Mampeni could not land, no, catch a Ghana for a land in your Jumas, or Mumma Ghana, a Jumma 133. So be an insane young crowassy. In the Nani, as I actually might be a business, is any anum, sad beer propaganda, ninkuntum punia in a moyeno. Reality on the ground is a human situation, a getting worse. In Tiwas, I'm more cast, I'm more a friend is a more 3.4% in it. Is it gradual and MZ, a cacko 12 beam? After my pump,
1: I do 12 when you say a cacko. I hope a 4 year old, I do 12, yeah.
2: This is after. Yanani Ghana gold $10 billion a pompia go market and so asaya boka 9.6 billion cedis ewo Bank of Ghana because of Sadiwe at the NSA Kika Kosrobi Anka says can you be to me the abua ebi new money at the amount any mebu binye biaye it is our stability ya woman has unquote the net 3.4% or now say dollar big first now say 10 now I would dream to say kick a cut off no at the end of the day man tiny year you man yeah I'm to fear still no more to fear mpuno the air and say near man bo air sa kos rubium and I'm about battery na fi the child walk around and say no to fear now when you're jumana and near man bo air sa kos rubium to say the situation air get worse no what's a yako boka 96 billion say or no na umbitia 96 billion Ghana cedis negative net equity or Bank of Ghana say yembeche ma Ghana 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policy insolvent moto gold na ka no 44 billion e be do 34 billion na 34 no kwa moto tumu mi no 15 and 19 this year omo start the idea so omo beto bank ni die no
1: Sadi no Bank of Ghana say no kure. It's a figment of imagination and then it's a heart lies pa mus piu egu abonten na dan kwa na na say no musi ni but e beton na sada wo di hotel kure nyi
2: kwame first of all sa asem no enye minority and MPP na kan nti so mka say yen yi din tra eno de enye no kure because enye yen ye kan news network multimedia for and the report is say omo nampo for 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ban di March 11, 2025, right after presenting the 2025 budget, and a finance minister, Kassiel Atuforsen, Ebwe Nenum Eka Itre Central Force, Bank of Ghana, Sika Semana, Ewa Se, Yediska Kure Muno. Ono di Onsusu Se, taxpayer ni Intia. Inti ono di Enadrini Se, Yen To Bank of Ghana Dino, Ne Infi Intia Kano. 11th of March 2025, no cancer, I say me. Okay. And he said, multimedia force report, he said, And we say after that, na Bank of Ghana, as I call Boka Bium at the end of the year 2025, now they say, who could he answer only capital for prohibition, G3 for prohibition, and 10 terminal. And he said, multimedia for a coin room, the catcher or say, or men who say, I buy a discussing internally, say, a dino, yenton, in line with their finance minister, Kaye, yenton, yenfintiakano. Nenumpuno, a manchichi muaba. Between finance ministry side for the Bank of Ghana for no, but omo consider wo ha enye nkuntumpo enye so bia boni sirimu no ka e omo an omo kan e fa omo an omo say leak information na ma join for say omo publish it na omo fen test Ghana for adi nem say nko for keke mu say debi debi debi debi we dey into nyane sana eno na quickly omo yi statement abaso omo kranya dia on better than, but nobody can convince us say it is a figment of obi imagination, because evidence no or video evidence of finance minister Nankasa Nenu Mtum or Kasa Yentodan and Sano Mako Boka 44 billion at least about 34 billion as he say Huaku Nia say Ombe capitalize the bank in them in comparison to Tordan and Nasama Toma Tono MY Nasa Bank of Ghana for Koton or Momo Dine Edit or Moka or Mabonuswa or Tina ECG for Boka then on me. Ocha Ghana Water Company for Boka. Then you be huna e chese you come back to diversity at time and then you be use the DNA na eton. Me dey say okay, maton we. 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So be kai a in some country ni ade nyina ye ton ton ma. Yi aban mu pen for that time no. E bi don person say e bi mu no. 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
0: Na ma na minu di ehun

0: who bet me at now about more inflation. 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One year there. I mean, say nipa no tifi, you know. And so when the problem be a mana, they are we no crown, who ye hill. Who ye did the guna soon? Who ye did the guna soon? You to ya promise you me Juma. 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Okay, I die to a baby, send an uncle food dinner. Coalition centers, if you cry, shink, crack, any idea. Because you know, my concern with woman soon say, I will be a Sika caught, let's see any debate into my JD. They say, all our highest, we were how we were. What can answer me now to that? It is all banner say, what's a man that can say inflation about 3.4? Not if you only a Juma, or if you never bought Cosso, or if you was a Bocasa only Tiasa Cana. They didn't know where one assume. 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
0: 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For the bank in 1989, how many before you started with TV? You just meant some money at the Hakma Utsua Juma money at the Asafuma from Mujina TV. So, a debate with Parliament. This is our time to be seen there, many politics. Me, who would that say? Parliament, Ashemra. Now, Mr. Speaker, I bet enough to say, or no, not Jimmy Muno.
1: Ah, ka asa semi na meba so abebusa wa wo so dia beyo ye ntio
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0: 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But yen said that me and forcing some question call. Now we see problems I catch a gun of only now say that now Kufuado any MP before or mope gay near ma in the end to a bench. And no name contumpone na da na or fear 2023-2024 ebano. 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Obi the court, Supreme Court, my Supreme Court ka say, a man yen chin chen so no mun ye determination in ye. Inti a bra omu try some mana koma na Akufo-Addo no. Na Akufo-Addo secretary throw him say, mudi ya we say, asem ye the court Supreme Court. Mun chen ma Supreme Court and can seven in ye. And sana mudi copy a bre oman peni no. And if you for the didi wokuma say se oboa, ompeso obe sign, na ope gay, tien to abe nti MP before. 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Now if you move back mono, and the sponsors of the bill no, they did the same thing. Ekoma home say, yadi aba, mumpa ni mfeng.

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1: Aniba se di speaker e kan di e se se entimi transmitting ko president
0: Se mi bibie ki na kero President o wa inva se
1: no o wa UK
0: Mhm ko ke ni video enra o ko Chatham House no no sorry and then answer o ko Chatham House no ko ke ni video and then answer president e announce wo Chatham House say Mr. Speaker Ebe kasa about the bill. Inti mrani die, enye ready say eba be ye law.
1: Ah!
0: Kwa video no?
1: Si, Mr. Speaker, na jese wani nenye conference bia na di.
0: Unyame isi dao. Uno uwe juma na oti ya se, wabing. Eba ni saying that Ghana Mampeni, abra Mr. Speaker en kasa e. Ghana Mampeni to me announce say the speaker is going to make a statement. 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Na procedural errors into a far from being law.
1: Now, it's just like the president. No, was citing a bill, no. And a committee report, no, was citing. Now, you're then, because, Emrem, you say devil, no, Krano, will know what is in the mind of a person.
0: Because, I'm waiting for more, which means, you can. And you know, Mr. Speaker, by and. Nti enua Mr. Speaker bae no. Enua Mr. Speaker bae no. Mo be statement tin tin tin say nti opacho yenko dwin hu bio ne nti kan ne ade. Ela msi fi DH me saka mi hu bi da. Na nua nyumre. Na Mahama Ayarega. Leader of government business. O se ono de dia Mr. Speaker akikan ne de. On TV da.
1: It is what is going on. Wano ani wa fighti de yi kan ye no na the speaker kan ye na na e majority leader. Ana de na ekoso.
0: De ekoso ni ye deliberately organized confusion. Give them an opportunity not to fulfill the promise that they made. So
1: but how by deliberate
0: organized confusion. Wo masheda atitire adwuma e create confusion among themselves between Mahama Ayarega and speaker, because the long term goal ni say sabe oni de omunye ready say de anana akufu adon ko mo pe kwa de ahye ne kon no omunye ready say omde sabe oni be kwa ko ma president Mahama, because in the first place you know they are more passing on the floor no enye no na na mo say yemfe nkoma na na akufu adon. Moye 31 changes. And on the Bishop's Conference, if you are here, catch them and say, Mamma, Mum, Fadi, you should be uncle. In the second place, you know, Mamma, Mum, say, Dad, Ghana, for any other mobile passes, they will be out. Or Moody, you see, I say, and on the speaker, not you to say, Nasa, man, can't you say, Mum, pass, and I may say, Munya consideration. The consideration here, I'm fine. You couldn't give the others and carry the house, I'm not parliament, I'm sorry. Only says, they say, Parliament could break you, 1 week break. Where are we?
1: Bio minim
0: fiti anu aye ajeni 1 week break.
1: Eh mo dey dey mo kwa dey.
0: Omo se omo be conference bi o parliament ho. Africa bi conference bi ntie nyina yen kofie 1 week. Ntie nkom de bene nam ho ne nam ho sa. Both are dey we think nka nko be bia o. Apart from the fact o ma water ne down no. Ah na yen complaining about it no. Ken nam ho sa.
1: Papa eyi se omo be ye conference bi a international conference center se wo ho.
0: Speaker Bagben etia konwem osho the chamber na ye international conference me kan put the hode me so o ma de on be bia, but the point I'm making is say number 1 bill na no mo si na na akufu adon 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it agreement hu say procedural errors into a far from becoming law na we say this for dada mo o so fo a wo di di ya na wo feel say MPP for na akufu adon na o m person o be sign ni na akufu adon e pegi ya we say this for dada mo. A man said in Mibuma, Mutisi Abontin, Sena, MPP4, and supporting LGBT. More than this is what I

0: Weya no boyen kochie eye owura chaso usu Reverend Chaso usu onon so Peace FM ebra yi hun sense mi omo pass ye sense mi ekosu confusion bay omoyen kochie onon so ne so mission a ode okaye bra na owo peace
1: come on. What do you mean? But this is the authority of Ghana has saying. But I supported him because me feel say me jidie kire me say any kwansi e so so ma sa me ma boni we dey e koso into o see head here o di nanim ah nko fo kra kon ni constituency na ye company dia na ye so company support no e wo afidie so and to sa bill na nipa seven from the NDC champion here about one person from the MPP I support you ya pass here at the time e dey ben pa na si within 2 years. Ah, Neddy,
2: amendment
1: the government of the day. I can't change and say, sir, bill na na I walk on. Say, you pass here. Say, you tear na ankasadi. Then we've not been fair to President Akufo-Addo.
2: Yes.
1: Me, I'm a TSA. My can't be in my senses now on your platform. I am so sorry, Mr. President.
2: Yes.
1: I am very, very, very sorry. Yes. Because in Sabi Oha, me jina bill, so a kaya, and yet me, but I may put too pressure on him. But I told him, I will vote against his party because of that misstance on LGBTQ. And I did it. Because when it comes to my fate, forget it. You can have your presidency and I'll have my fate. As for my fate, I'm going to go. And I'm going to go. Because you Mahama Kurabai, Obe can't say, the bill did not even reach the president. I said, what? Even though me born a basso because of Kanokre, you're a man for NCA or you'll be an Kasabi and go by and then come comment on it. Say, it's an opponent.
2: Yes.
1: But Okanokre or say, yes, sir, say, na ye who na ye tea, and you didn't ask for cancer. Now, I guess I'm net here into Okanokre to a Mampani Mahama or Odino Crack and Yamisonokre. Oh. Nemo, Michel Amodia, you near some George in Addis or the NDC. Aye, no, we can't bow. At the pressure to me, Peniso, from radio to radio, morning and evening, and all the time. Aye, Casa be rebellion, and then mommy says, if mommy, you go, I say, sir, not just a day, you know, sir, and you 2 me, I have you in tear. Then you're not correct, Nana, then you 2 me in tear. Now, sir, you're on fan of crying, you man. I have said it. You can lie your way to power. But you cannot deceive God to rule. Never. Obetimi adiatro ake kansem amonya to me. But so obetimi sa antro ani nada ada da osusu nyankopon die intimi see that. Ti mo me careful. Mo me careful because what is happening here is like we you have a cantata. You have sribi.
3: Now adia according to Reverend Chaso Wusu Eye ne ya, eye wa, Chatham House, enkomodi aga na mampe njini, ekodi ye. Ye bisa anofa abe no huwa, osi, the bill is far from becoming a law because, brashebe jemono, kwa ano, they have not been able to reach a consensus. Ana reja sa usisi, eh, enti ga na mampe njini ni msaye, for such a bill, a consensus should be met. And a brand new ya minority. Na members say what mrashe be jamu favor omo because sabreno. Na eye pe ya na the MPP facing problems with members of parliament biti se Sara Joasafo na omo mrashe be jamu and na afei eye takradi kwese mintim member of parliament anu anu so ahon ne hodo dono no yare nti no dwima mrashe be jamu. Enti na majority leader MPP so die. But that number still favor the NDC. Now, we need say a consensus should be reached. And at that time, now the NPP raise issues with BBB. Now, we say Chinchina, His Excellency, Nana Akufo-Addo, and sign bill.
4: Nur einmal sprühen und für 5 Jahre wird kein einziges umkommen.
3: Reverend Chaso Wusu yeye eno bo edura the Speaker of Parliament yera Alban SK Bagben enso sem ka yebia wokeka together with onu ankasa wodena ni to form no dena so to form no enyo ba bia wate e dia for this current administration and also Yabeko, not Yako Jinchimo at the Afasasam.
1: Is here, yes, ya pass here. Ye kind of comedies, no? Utie in some of your question. Clearly, me, I am disappointed because I've said it many platforms. Me trauma by my President Mahama because of his stance on LGBTQ. That's why I'm trauma by Mahama. And I will not run away from it. But Utie and Komodina, me, I wish that the President would tell us a mean sign. Nankaya, someone had a quarter. It's about and up to Ghanaian people say, "Ye be German your food, you won't sound back at you and only in the air." May I wish that the president would say that?
0: Yeah, good morning.
2: Hello, I'm a patch of machine.
0: Yeah, and Yadro, Nana.
2: And I dare also what I can say.
0: And I'm a tune.
2: I'm
0: with you, Nana.
2: I'm
0: glad you're Nana, meet you. We are.
2: Ghana parliament ki wan sa no ba eko parliament wa gin sam no ako pass jama Ghana ko nyina se ana se won de koko bi Ghana man no bi sa kan ba mi pamansa mi ti
0: was it o question ni bi em
2: mi se bi sa se Ghana parliament won a wan ko 8 hours ko ju ala 7 hours on so ko eko no I join e ja by tax join kan gin ya tax join to ko gin sam no ko plan se Ghana for any to the big gate, Sapo, for your gate, and I said, Uncle Pin said, or my cost, yeah, any say, any say, my uncle himself.
0: And a nay, Omoka, the business of the day, no, and a friend say, MPsina, a majority.
2: Agenda,
0: a woho are buying Numa, a woho are buying any more personal ye. 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
2: De radio ase. 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
2: 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It's now a train on my Indian Tino. Yeah, pa. Because so we share a normal nana do ni MPP fair mupa wa bra covered in this side Ukraine war near the Adina Nua. Womutimi ye normal nagan exan naswa, shemqua that you could school, navy teacher for cry, teacher for a few more. Mind that is we Kiamuka, doctors, nurses. Aden, insure electricity free. And then come from my name to San Roma Wina. Moman Kofu, I bet that the more cancer would damn or more baby piano my share to the Bank of Ghana, Sicano, or more pumping room, more pumping room. Now, you know, dollar non conform, and a dollar is the airport to a few 12 cities, air cost.
0: Yeah, I
2: know.
0: A
2: glass was say any atom for no one, you timid not near dinner. I need piano. I want your baby. MPP media, the piano, and Americano. Omopa, who to meet the policy be so many to say, say nearby, I dear back on mamma, and the MPP, a free education, because so share a year for beer and nano, omutimia, quanko, sukua, not a sanity. So, na intimate nothing, you know, it's on, say, Obi Okrano, I say, the MP. 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
2: no, yes, only a dear man, your somebody. No, the way I can be here. Then lose election time, but share. And you pump poor dear, like, yeah.
0: I said, come to Omo. And you know, yeah,
2: in here,
0: Emoya,
2: yeah, because. Emoya. Nano, okay, super.
0: Imoya.
2: Na we pa no be bubu dan na politician ji no.
0: Imoya.
2: We be bubu dan no ya any suo ya ensu we dan mo bubu na say dan mo dragu nyina no no achi we ensu na yira bank na kro nyina.
0: Yeah.
2: Ade. and see when you know to me class like this woman to me now problem me that candle no akwagina ayi ntamu je mfie yi ase e ho na okoyi ibola ayi na wono se ibola na tisi gana dia na mbetima ye 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mo ba and she said, I did be no one on Kofu by our much yet me. I can say, we dear, one by one my achievement to me. I need piano, Kufa to buy no free education will be any peer. Sir, I could there if you be a good digan as it can be, if you be a DB, a bush near be a DB, it's not free education. Now, the uncommon baby will be as some benefit. A dear pan and DC for by watching a yama, or we can say, I finny, I say, oh, the infant, I pick up on by my way. Achievement by. May you cry out to what part that I need? I should hear, yes, yes, you can for me, yes, it's a car. Many are, Mammy, I know you are
0: my dad's a father. I'm not a
2: piano. You're not a young
0: man.
2: Next
0: week,
2: Met you, do e na petrol na ye tumu sa dollar na na e cost no e be e se se dey ape e ti no kwam na be kwa ni e jina na ye hun ni besi en ti no en ti si fo mumra mumra me kasa ye ti o me o so mi ni a te da se
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3: bravo
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3: yo na nabusuma market yensi we ye
0: wo se 24 hour
3: nabusuma market hona no nabusuma market hona yesi nshidudo ni yensi we ye no ya kwa ko report bi se ye be si 24-hour market.
0: Hey, Sam, it's here.
3: Bravo. Me say, the man you grow, yes, you got a whole camera. Yes, you got to be.
0: I'm a guy say, the man you grow, yeah, okay. 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
3: bye.
0: Bye. 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Dear Wahomanason, good morning. Pacha Wayne, I'm in an issue.
4: Pacha, good morning, computer woman.
0: Hey, computer woman.
4: You, Mr. Mwede, Yachiamopa,
0: Joseph, you don't catch it.
4: You, I have weekends at times, Minifi, in Tina. Whether Mr. Chene, Yachiaopa, Mete won't can, I'm see you ready. Also, tell you and catch it. Your mama watching, and no pay. Yeah, that's it. So, Mr. Mwede, a time corner won't come where you are and I say, you're penny free. Abrofonoma who say, sometimes, you know, a baby, a Ghana for, and I say, a baby for, you're penny for, no. Your leaders, no, they get no sense. Because who was sense, sir? Who debate develop who what you are seeing? Now, as a leader without vision, dear. So, we'll be in a bad genamaw. 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
1: Morning.
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1: wall.
0: Where you net
1: it? Where you net it?
0: Out to Jim. Okay, ain't you a Solo Nedia, Fache, Mekra, a union background on you. Why? Media, me, sorry. Yenia Solo Titremo, and Intino, Intimi, and Tuaso, did you know Matifo no Enti, and the young Fanchemi? Good morning. Good morning.
1: Code of Ethics, President Muhammad is sworn, so on for you. We are here over time. If you are in this economy, they have a lot. If you are doing a good each one for himself.
0: Social media, a minister now, ordinary good runner. Spare the Kakra.
1: We didn't crack all America. We have the American passport. I'm a neighbor.
0: Okay, that's it. Bye.

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And a year 6 June, and a war a shrubber best rassy 22. No meeting be a becosu ho and said, yeah, me ready at the money maya a year handyman skills a year conference. No, you know, unim and yema who do be brave, or you in fear. 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
0: enti enti defend you all
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0: yeah that's it
1: yeah my bs yeah my remember you all right okay bye bye
0: next week in abram ntem why
1: Aye,
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1: Ya. 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
0: Ha, se gana fo, ye nye. Bro, me no ya jimpa.
1: Thank you.
0: Yeah, me no ya do. Because uje uje na no pa me she nsuo to pa na kumase ayi a eda ho egwetes a hodo eda e Ghana na umura pa epia na bra na odu ani a kire Sri Lanka no mne ade ade ei.
1: Yeah, you hear education.
0: Yeah. Medi ibisi anam next program no eye Ethiopia voice ene babe yime nyame yaduma dasene yebesan shia

0: late, and as you all know, I dedicate some days, also some weeks, you know, commenting about his good work that he did or performed to the society before he left. So, my dear listeners, I am appealing to you, African different organizations. We are lucky to have Fly Radio for Suga, whereby every week you can, listen to what is happening or what had happened in Africa and what is also going on in our community here. So, I once remembered you that when we came here 40 years ago, 42 years ago, it was very difficult to know what was going on in our community here. Before you realize or before you hear the information going on, then that thing has been already passed, you know. But through the media now, through the radio, everything is connected. And we were able to even organize ourselves. We were able to organize ourselves this through this radio here. Many societies here, brought up a very positive product out. For instance, the African Union, through this radio, we were able to organize the African football tournament here, and which is still ongoing for the past 25 good years. Since I began it with Mr. Kwaku Appiah, he was at that time the chairman of the African Union here, and we were able to do that. Organized this African football tournament, and it was one of the social activities that brought us together. When you talk about sports also, you know, and through this radio too, we were able to form or organize this African festival here in Sugar, which is celebrating the 22nd year this year, beginning from the 10th of July till the 12th of July. And so this radio has brought us something positive in the society. And it's the first time that I'm appealing to you through the air that please, we have different organizations, Cameroon Association, Ghana Association, Nigerian Association. Talk to your children, teach them, give them the chance. They can come here even to learn through the Fly Radio. They can learn how journalism, journalism goes, you know, and not only that, if you have been equipped, even you can be equipped yourself as a DJ here, it's also another part of journalism, you know. You can also equip yourself in journal writing also, you know. So I just want to give you this opportunity also. Try to bring the newborn children here so that they can also organize themselves very well in the near future. Thank you for listening or for your attention this very morning or this very afternoon. Sorry, it's exactly 30 minutes after 1 o'clock. And we are here today, or I am here today to give you the best of African music and at the same time inform you what is going on, talking about politics in Africa, cultural activities, and the sports activities also, which is going on. And we have also cultural information that I will share with you also when you talk about African festivals, taking place here in Germany in general. Thank you very much for your patience and your attention.
1: Oui, oui, oui. Gros baby. GBI. Isaiah. Nassal est là pour tes bébés.

It was a beautiful one from the unbeatable Kofi Olomide from the Congo region. This one goes to the Rastafarians listening to our program this very afternoon.

If music is nice, we repeat it, we repeat it, we repeat it. I got this music from a friend from Jamaica, but I got to know the other guys again, yeah. And the title is Respect Yourself. And remember Jah first. Bongo Selassie is his name. It's a nice song that touched my heart this week. Very, very powerful. We need wisdom, and if you need wisdom, pray it, and the Lord God Almighty

0: The story is so simple. The story is so simple. Respect yourself, but trust. Remember, Jarvis. Respect yourself, but remember, Jarvis. It's the story that we're listening to just right now. You know, and I pick it from the content of African development. And if each and everyone dedicated himself, just even a second, a day, you know, we can join together and do something good. There are a lot of African organization here, but it seems that we are so individual. I once told you, and I used to tell you, and I'm still a Pan-Africanist, but we have different kind of Pan-African groups and with a different aim. But in reality, the word Pan-Africanist is meaning working together in a group, in an African conception. But quite unfortunately, we have different groups working for the reparation. Some are saying that, hey, forget about the reparation, or even if you are going for the reparation, then let's all come together. That's the best answer. Let all the groups together come together, like what the Ghana government has done right now through the African Union. Let's see if something positive will come out of it. You know, the concept is quite great, and it's the first time that perhaps they are having one voice. But quite unfortunately, behind that, or behind those, there are different organizations also, you know, in clama, Jama would say that, you know, it is really, really, really bad. A lot of them, I belong to most of them. I'm connected to them because of the radio, you know, and I can see that it seems that most of them are beating about the bush. Why can't we have one voice? Because the question was simple and straightforward. They ask you, this petition has been here for quite a longer time here in the European shores or in North America or wherever. Those who feel that they are, their fault by using human shields or all the atrocities against humankind, now that they've accepted that. But the way we approach it for this reparation program, I think it is getting out of hand. But I'm still adding a voice on behalf of the Radio Africa editorial team, saying that the president of Ghana has done a great job. He has revealed everything to the world. The cost involved, but that one is a monetary expenses, it is very difficult, and that's why last week I told you that if you calculate even one person, how much can you demand from a dead person? Money can never buy a ghost, but quite unfortunately, money is used to kill human beings. You know, that is the politics in this world. But in reality, when we talk about diplomacy and talking about Jojo sitting on a table to discuss about wrongdoings and the reparations, I think the best way is what the Ghana president had done when he voiced out during the last United Nations meeting. He was able to present his program down there, and a lot of the members also accepted. I voted for him, you know, or for the concept, and I do hope that they are working on it and something better will come out of it. On my side, one will ask me, but David, you said it shouldn't be money affairs. What should you think if the slave masters have accepted what they've done? What do you think they have to do? They've done enough even for us now, and they are still doing a lot, you know, through negotiations. The schools, the hospitals that they left, talking about 60 years back, they are still hanging on. it needs reparation. They can also invest on the educational system, on agricultural system, health system, and different places, that this money that we are asking for reparation. The reason why I'm saying that is that I've been in the system here for the past 42 years. And in Africa also, our problem is that whom to trust? Our politicians are deceiving us day in, day out. And I'm talking with an authority. you know, I've been covering a lot of stories, written many, many articles about our economic system, and at the same time, our social-political system also. I've been following for quite a long time. And what is controlling Africa for us to come out right now is we have bad leaders. And I have to voice it out 1,000 times again. They are all corrupt. I think the only nation now in Africa which is doing better is Rwanda. Secondly, Burkina Faso. And perhaps I can say Botswana. But apart from that, even Ghana, no. I don't trust the new leaders. If you follow the news which is coming out day in, day out, corruption all over. You know, and now they are using a different tactics also to undermine the fourth agency, which is the media. If you try to speak out, like me, I am telling them the truth. Anywhere I go in Africa, I am their number one enemy. But I don't care, because if you don't tell them the truth and they keep on doing the same shit, there is no need for us to go and then ask for reparation. Because when the money comes back, that's why I'm furious. When this money comes back to Africa, what are our leaders going to do? They will send their children to Europe or elsewhere in the foreign land, you know, and with their girlfriends and or their boyfriends. You can name it whatever you want it. But in reality, the down underground work that they are supposed to do, they reject it. That's why 4 years we bring a political party to a power, 4 years they are being thrown out. And the same time they will come back again with a different tactics. And because our people are not educated, you know, they can't, I mean, see red from white or blue from green. So just a mere words, they can convince them, and with the money, of course, they can buy their votes and then still remain on power. So I am very, very, very, I mean, anxious about this topic that I'm talking with you right now. We have to, the musician told it us, we got to be wise, respect. But before you can go further, remember that, you know, there is something that we all have to understand. And that is what he was trying to tell. Before you get wisdom, then remember to respect your own self and then respect the other, your brother also. Why is David now talking too much now? I've been with the system and I know how the system works. It's a structure. There is no shortcut. So once there is no shortcut, Africa can never escape without putting up good structures. Look at the streets that they've been doing for the past 20 years after we accepted that we are now practicing democracy. You give a contractor a money to construct a road. All that they know that, oh, you have given it this amount, so we have to construct this road. The structures behind, the gutters, when there is a flood, the gutters, they don't think about it. And recently, they have got some critic, and through this critic, they brought up contractors from the foreign land. They've given them, showed them this and this and that. They've done this gutters and everything, but because of not thinking far, the roads, the entire roads parallel to the main road that they've done, when rain falls, it push all the sand into these gutters that they've done. And before you realize, at the end of the year, the whole gutters are being filled up. And then they will put the blame to the citizens. They put the blame to the contractors. They put the blaming, always the blame. So I am just saying that, please, please, please, please, our dear Africans who are here, we are lucky to be in a country or in a continent who organize themselves. They believe in structures, the law works. And I can never see that somebody is throwing a paper on the road here. But quite unfortunately, things are not working out better as we want or we wish to see it. So if you don't take care, we go back again, and before you realize, we've given our land to the foreigners to take control like they are doing right now. God have provided us, you know, or given us a wealthy, wealthy, rich resources in Africa. But what are we doing? We get water, rich one, clean waters. When I was at the village, I used to go there when we were in vacation. You can see, but now they've sold all this, our lands, to foreigners, making the so-called gather and sell. That's galam sale. They are using our water bodies to wash out the gold that they are picking out. You know, some get lands, most of them doesn't have it. And in the near future, a child will be born with different types of diseases. And we are going to put the brain back to colonialism. Are we mad? I'm sorry. I've told you that nowadays, I am open to let our people know that we don't have to put the blame to any foreigner. We have to blame ourselves. And then let our laws work so that our children may not travel through the Mediterranean. I'm repeating again, which is the most largest graveyard in the world, the Mediterranean, Sahara, and who are those people being buried in naturally? It's a premature death. It is our leaders who send our children down there. They don't care about them. And it is really, really, really bad. My dear listeners, David is on the wire today, this very afternoon. Listen to the incoming sound, please.
1: Alive and about this world in which I exist.

His artist name is Two-Face, a very powerful guy. I just love his lyrics. You know, he, "You are my African queen." That is Two-Face, Two-Face from Nigeria. Dear listeners, let me give you the program highlights. Exactly at 2 o'clock, I'll present to you the news from the continent Africa. 2:30, our dear brother from Ghana will present us, you know, the summary of what had happened the whole week in Ghana. And perhaps 10 minutes to 3 o'clock, if the time permits me, I will chip in also with the sports activities. And I've told you that this week I was so happy to hear that the Africans are perhaps prepared to this coming World Cup if a giant nation like France has been beaten by Ivory Coast. And Ghana were able also to tame the Wales to a result. Then I think perhaps it's something better is going to happen. Let's wait. But don't forget, June, and a week today, the first match will come on. South Africa is going to face Mexico. And it's going to be a very, very great match. Great match. The Somalian opposition accuses president of targeting political rivals. These are some of the information that I will share with you. IGAD calls for immediate escalation as political violence escalates in Somalia. Heavy fighting rocks Mogadishu as political crisis deepens. What else and what next? Troops deploy in Somalia ahead of opposition protests. I have also here some news which is hitting across the continent Africa, talking about Ethiopia. There is an election going on in Ethiopia. And the information reached me right now has confirmed that with a population around 20 million, the militias have threatened to disrupt the electoral process, while a group called the Oromia Liberation Army is also active against federal forces. There are many, many, many information which I will share with you exactly at 2 o'clock. And the Ethiopian religious heritage artifacts returned from Italy, a collection of Ethiopian religious heritage artifacts preserved for decades by an Italian family has been officially returned to Ethiopia. You know, and if you see that people with great sense, with good sense, even despite the fact that they won or they fought with you, they took out your artifacts, your best among the best. They couldn't, they didn't destroy it. They preserved it and they are sending it back to you. My dear brothers and sisters, African brothers, please let us rethink and then use our brain very well instead of talking about aggression. Use all the, I used that word last time. I was being highly criticized by my Pan-African brothers that, why do you say that we are radical Pan-Africans? No, that wasn't my mission. Never, never, never. Don't go that way at all. I just wanted to let you know that it is really better for it to sit down and then do the negotiations. The plan in the negotiation, there is a war between the America and Iran. Despite all the the powers that they are exercising against Iran, but still they are talking, and they are going to find a solution, because if you destroy the whole world, what can we get actually? Let's sit down and talk. And when I mean talk, I am a realist. When you talk about in politics, I'm still repeating myself. If you're a realist, you don't believe to the right wings or you don't believe to the left wings. You believe in negotiations. Sit down on the table. Talk about issues. You know, and if persuasion fails, perhaps, then we may need the left or the right wings. But please, please, please, please, try to understand you're a senior brother. And my senior brothers also who are up there listening to your brother David,
I'm talking from experience. Communication is really important, and negotiation is always, always, always bring us something fruitful. You know, only those who think that, no, that is not the way, they try to use a negative method, but it shouldn't be like that. Japan praises Ethiopia electoral process, hails successful 7th general election. Oh, okay. Okay. That is really good. The IGAD calls for immediate de-escalation as political violence escalates in Somalia. Okay. Nigeria fourth industrial revolution. Engineers move to enhance Nigeria's digital future with Nigercon. That is also a very interesting news. These are some of the issues that I'm talking about. You know, whilst people are trying to possess themselves with arms to destroy each other, somehow using their intellect to think about the future, because the future, whether we like it or not, is the digital world. And people are now advancing themselves in the artificial intelligence. So if an African here in the Western world or in a foreign world, and you have the access with a computer, if even you are working, you don't have time, I will advise you this time to let your children enter into this future business. It is not, the IE is not there to destroy ourselves. Never, never. Whoever think that is going to be the No. Like I said, the people here, they are quite intelligent. There are some stretches. You can never put, like driving on the street. If it is red, it's red. Stop. If it is green, it's green. And beside that, you know, there are a lot of laws also. That if you don't take care and the regulations, if you abuse it, you'll be penalized. And that is the same thing is what the intelligent ones on the artificial intelligence process have put also in place. So now, if you are an African here in the Western world or wherever you may be, or listen to me from Ghana, Nigeria, South Africa, the future is Africa, artificial intelligence. Let your children indulge in this new system and equip themselves. And if you, as usual, we talk about education, just go along with the regulations and you can cope with the system in the near future. But don't say that, oh, this is artificial intelligence. No. The moment you try to ignore it, before you realize, I won't talk, forget it. Two more journalists arrested in Rwanda. World Vision, EU empower refugees with startup capital to build self-reliance. To build what? Self-reliance. You see? The people that you are bastarding them, they are still helping us, supporting us in a different ways. My dear brothers and sisters, listen to your brother. You know, I'm talking from experience. The French diplomat in Mali sentenced to 20 years in prison for undermining state security. Kenyans fearful and furious over U.S. Ebola Center. And many, many, many more news which has hit across the continent, Africa. My dear listeners, I'll bring in this news in exactly 7 minutes. But before then, let's listen to the incoming song.

0: you so.
1: You hear the message? You gotta want to save the world. Jah have his way. And that your thing is wrong. The blaming games. To be wise.

time. Real name is Luciano. Luciano, people call him the Jam Messenger. I just want to bring this first segment to an end with the news from the continent Africa, and it is being read by David Adubuahena. Don't forget, last week we treated a big problem which is happening in Africa, talking about the South Africa being accused of Xenophobianism, but they are defending themselves in a different way altogether. But this week, a new move has been taking place diplomatically. Let me bring you the news from the continent Africa. My name is David Adubuahen. South Africa to send envoys across Africa and globally to tackle migration challenges. President Cyril Ramaphosa has announced that South Africa would dispatch envoys across the African continent and to other parts of the world as government intensify diplomatic efforts to address migration challenges facing the country. The announcement came during a media briefing at the Union Buildings on Thursday, following official talks between President Ramaphosa and Kenyan President William Ruto during the Kenyan state visit to South Africa. Responding to questions on immigration and regional stability, President Ramaphosa said government is exploring a range of diplomatic initiatives aimed at securing greater cooperation from countries across the continent and beyond. On my part, it is a very great move indeed. French diplomat in Mali sentenced to 20 years in prison for undermining state security. A Malian court has ordered a 20-year jail term against an official of the French embassy accused of being a spy for undermining state security, judicial sources told the African Union. On Friday, the sentence is the new blow to relations between the West African nation ruled by a junta since 2021 coup and former colonial ruler France. Detained since his arrest in August 2025, the Frenchman was also hit on Thursday with €5,400 fine at 20-year ban on entering Mali, three separate court sources confirmed. At the time of his arrest, Malian authorities accused the official, identified as Jean V, of working for the French intelligence service and rallied against foreigners to destabilize

undesirable and one of their capital's worst-kept secrets. Augustine Nzanzimana, a cameraman and an editor, and Emmanuel Nyonshuti, a broadcast journalist, are currently being held in pretrial detention, which was confirmed by a judge on June 2nd at a court hearing. The prosecution accused the two of publishing rumors that may incite fear, a criminal offense vowed enough to be used to suppress criticism. During the hearing, their lawyers said the defendants were denied access to counsel for the first 6 days of detention. Still on Rwanda, a subsequent information or news coming from Rwanda. The European Union empower refugees with startup capital to build self-reliance. World Vision Rwanda has handed over startup capital of 234 households in Mugunga refugee camp in the Gisagara district, part of a 3-year initiative targeting 2,135 refugees and most community households with livelihood and entrepreneurship support. The support was provided on Tuesday, 2nd June, under the Dikure Trigiri project, which is implemented by the World Vision Rwanda in close collaboration with the ministry in charge of emergency management, with abbreviation MINIMA, and the United Nations High Commission for Refugees, UNHCR, and funded by the European Union. The project is backed by a grant of £3 million, and which is about say 5 billion, more than 5 billion, and seeks to improve livelihoods for refugees and surrounding host communities through the through entrepreneurship, financial literacy, savings groups, and business development support. Nigeria, fourth industrial revolution. Engineers move to enhance Nigeria's digital future with NigerCon. And I said that such news, I do welcome it very well. Not all the time that we have to present you the negative news. In recent years, Nigeria has been seriously pushing ambitious digital economic targets, expanding broadband penetration, deepening digital inclusion, and positioning technology as a key contributor to the national GDP. These are towards the country's genuine quest to build a robust digital economy. Recent developments indicate growing momentum. The country's broadband penetration continues to improve. Fintech innovation has made Nigeria one of Africa's leading digital finance markets. Startup investment remain among the highest on the continent, while the rapid adoption of the AI tools by business, that's AI, that's the artificial intelligence tools by business and government institutions, is opening new opportunities for productivity and service delivery. Similarly, the ongoing rollout of the 5G networks is laying land foundation for next generation services, including smart cities, connected healthcare systems, intelligent transportation, precision agriculture, and industrial automation. It is a good news that from my heart, sharing this very afternoon with you. Africa have to concentrate. One Jamaican musician said that if you're talking about hustling, it shouldn't be just that working with tools, pickups, or liberal work and all kind of stuff. Think about going to the sky. That was Euro. I met him and he told me this. The interview I will present to you one day. He said, when you're talking about hustling, think about, you know, going to the sky. That is how the world is moving faster, and we are still remaining in the gutter and then fighting against each other. It doesn't work. Oh, sorry, I am on the news, so no commentation today. The Intergovernmental Authority on Development, the IGAD, has expressed deep concern over reports of violence in Somalia's capital, Mogadishu, amid rising political tensions and worsening constitutional crisis.

In a statement issued on Thursday, the Intergovernmental Authority on Development, that is the IGAD, strongly condemned all acts of violence and urged all parties to exercise maximum restraint, de-escalate tensions, and resolve their differences through peaceful, inclusive, and constructive dialogue. At this critical moment, preserving peace, stability, national unity, and the gains made in Somalia's state-building effort is of paramount importance, said Executive Secretary of the IGAD, Wekna Gebeyahu. He emphasized the need for all stakeholders to praise the interests of the Somalia people above political differences and pursue peaceful solutions through dialogue and consensus. That have been my mission ever since I came here. Peace is really important. And without dialogue, you can never get it also. Japan praises Ethiopia's electoral process, hails successful seventh general election. At the commencement of the voting across Ethiopia, IGAD observers noted that designated polling sessions open according to schedule, with other queues forming prior to the official opening terms. Japan has commended Ethiopia for the successful conduct of the seventh general election, praising the efforts of the country's electoral authorities and the active participation of citizens in the democratic process. In a statement shared on social media, the Embassy of Japan in Ethiopia congratulated the National Election Board of Ethiopia, that's NEBE, N-E-B, for its work in organizing and administering the nationwide polls held on 1st June 2026. The election involved more than 54 million registered voters across the country and featured over 10,000 candidates representing political parties and independent groups competing for seats in the federal and regional legislative councils. Japan praised NEBE's role in overseeing the electoral process and acknowledged the extensive efforts undertaken to facilitate voting across Ethiopia. The embassy also congratulated all candidates who participated in the election, recognizing their contribution to the country's democratic development. Furthermore, it commended Ethiopia's citizens who exercised their right to vote, emphasizing that vital role of public participation in strengthening democratic governance. The statement reflects Japan's continued support for Ethiopia's democratic institution-building efforts and its commitment to promoting inclusive, peaceful, and credible electoral process. Ethiopia and Japan maintain long-standing diplomatic relations and cooperate in a wide range of sectors, including development, education, infrastructure, health, and governance. In another development in relation to Ethiopia, a collection of Ethiopian religious heritage artifacts preserved for decades by an Italian family has been officially returned to Ethiopia. The return marks another milestone of Ethiopia's ongoing efforts to recover its historical and cultural resources from abroad. In its press release sent to the UNA Ethiopian embassy in Rome, noted that the artifacts had been safeguarded for many years by the family of Italian national Lorenzo Bozzi, resident of Rome. The handover ceremony marked the formal return of the religious artifacts to the Ethiopian government. Very good news. Kenya is fearful and furious over the U.S. Ebola Center. In a town overlooked by Pichaskiu, Mount Kenya, locals are angry and afraid over their government allowing the United States to build an Ebola facility in their midst, the center of the Mount Kenya. The center at Laikipia Air Base, hidden behind huge gray walls, is said to quarantine Americans arriving from the Democratic Republic of Congo, which is battling a major Ebola outbreak. Kenya has never recorded a single case in Ebola
of Ebola. So people in the surrounding tourist town of Nanyuki wonder why the United States should be allowed to fly in potential carriers of highly contagious disease. It is endangering our lives and our businesses, said Nicholas, a 42-year-old, a souvenir vendor who did not want to give his surname for fear of reprisals. We are scared. We don't know why they chose Laikipia, he said. A U.S. diplomat said the facility, which will have 50 isolation beds and be managed by the U.S. staff, was nearing completion and currently had no patients. U.S. military planes have been bringing equipment to the base, 200 kilometers, that's 120 miles north from the capital, Nairobi. Data from the Flight Radar 24 tracking website showed at least none had arrived since May 24. Let's hear what the president also is saying. Hundreds protested outside the base earlier this week, with rights groups saying two people died through the circumstances of their deaths remain unclear. Kenyan leaders unmoved, according to the information. The Kenyan leaders are unmoved. The American people and government have been partners with us on matters of health for close to 30 good years, President William Ruto told the news agency. It would be most unfortunate if one request by the Americans to set up a facility at their cost, we would refuse. We will look very unhuman. It follows controversial health deal between the two countries last year, in which Kenya agreed to hand over vast amounts of health data to the United States in exchange for billions of dollars in aid. Wait, I've gone too far. So then, let me bring the news to an end here. Somalian opposition accuses president of targeting political rivals. A prominent opposition lawmaker has accused President Hassan Sheikh Mohammed's administration of weaponizing clan influence to cling to power. Speaking at a joint press conference with their opposition figures, lawmaker Abdul Rahman Abdi Shakur said the government's recent actions were specifically targeted at former President Sharif Sheikh Ahmed. Heavy gunfire erupted in Mogadishu this week as government forces and opposition aligned troops crashed ahead of a planned protest against President Hassan Sheikh Mohamud's administration. Witness reported live fire near the presidential palace, sparking widespread panic. Civilians fled the area and local businesses closed their doors. The crashes stem from a deepening dispute over the country's electoral process and the presidential status, which opponents accusing him of overstaying his mandate. The latest violence threatens to undermine efforts to stabilize the country, which is already battling the insurgent group Al-Shabaab, alongside recurring political crises, the humanitarian challenges. My dear listener, let me bring the news to an end here. If time permits, after my embracing with the Ghanaian journalist Oyedua Kwame Ntiamwa, perhaps 10 minutes ahead of me, I'll bring you the sports news also. For instance, the upcoming matches. Why is FIFA giving clubs $355 million during the tournament? And also, FIFA admits the ticket error but demands fans have to be paid. Can Anthony Semenyo fire Ghana to the World Cup glory? It's another question, and many, many, many more, my dear brothers and sisters. And without wasting time, let me give you the preview of the World Cup, which is taking place next week. The countries which are
which have been paid accordingly. What I have got right down here is that we have USA, Paraguay, Australia, and Turkey paired in Group D. We have Deutschland. We have CUV, that one I don't know. We have Ivory Coast and Ecuador paired also in one group. That's the Group E. Netherlands, Japan, Sweden, Tunisia are also paired on Group F. We have Belgium, Egypt, Iran, and New Zealand paired in Group G. And then we have España. Oh, God. We have España, CPV. I don't know the meaning of CPV. So, sorry. Saudi Arabia and Uruguay also paired in the group of H. We have Group 1, France, Senegal, Iraq, and Norway. That's the Group I. The Group J, we have Algeria, Argentina, Austria, and then Jordan. Eh? Jordan has qualified, I never knew. Okay, good. We have Portugal, UZB, I can't pronounce this word very well. I'm sorry, UZB, take it as an abbreviation, and Colombia, also paired in Group K. And the Group L, we have England, Panama, Panama, and then we have Ghana, and we have HRV. I will bring you, please, the full details next week, not with abbreviation, but rather the correct names, because the abbreviations, I can't get it out. Sorry, and that is David, you know, I have to accept that. Things is not right, and that's how we move forward.

0: tailor, put your hands on my pants. Feel the tightness if you like, make the light. Less I wear my dress day and night. A new color shine on me so bright.
1: 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OJ, one yet in your canoe.

0: Anum, we go so I make a son in Saka. In Saka, I mean, you are you do, Anna. 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
1: I'm talking soon after her pass.
0: You any me when you any yen in tint, my point to point na and you know my crowd were almost 8 years on today, Yamawa Akwaba. I wore Radio Africa, your program, you know. That was it. And then Pacho, Wabuano, or Tofu, one of our person on each and I mean, I'm going to say a friend. Too far, was it there be and can sir? They're kind of tough. To them, I'm in tears, I'm in tears. She needs someone I'm control, my dear.
1: Now to way. Security for us, I brought your bill. I brought your passport. Attorney General Shesse, any Ghana by High Court of Hatcher, July 3rd, a baby washam. And the chairman won't make case in a court and what in defense above you. And the affair in our two way court of Shesse, on the July 3rd, a baby washam. Chairman won't to me, I want to charge him, I'm a queen's here. I'm a contaminant. Minister, I suspended Kakra, sir, Uncle Tanfi Kakra, until now to assemble one essay. Now to win, so my penny had to quite tell an archie or call him for a cop Belarus. Or call and say, they said the audience, Eja, Era, Emma Mera, as a president, until I assemble, Era or two quiet, our chair in nature. So as soon as our tune for and so to quiet a couple land and Canada. We are seeing our boy about can see us to walk where I want to treat. Now to a gun of walk or Wallace. And also your bombardy be as a wedding kunim now, so a tranny ye. Your share back wherever car, she mammy, you know, but now back could be no. And I almost check her and not where some gun of what come as some why this boy about Baba, sir, Baba Jama, so on and I'm so a mining tea. South assembly, Kagana for the Kunun. They say, I can't gana a friendly match back home. I bebo and Sunday a call work up. And also assemble back home. Now to a conman LB, LGBTQ bill. Now to a now not to back me one man, yes, sir. Parliament are passing. Nanso, you're all babbing by. And what's it? WWW. I redrop, Sabi. Yeah, was say one I nyakoro nipa e buy na the possible I nyakoro face minority no can hold same be enti the basa ahwebe no bi enti bill I pass here last week am can wash am no e ra ba be no chere na chi o buy na was da e basa the na watch we was say the basa the bill na akom na shebe jam bi o na ya sa bobo na ya hwe the basa free mo aba and also akwa shem. Now you win, so my be a friend is Sarah. Was ask you a grad W. And then was I got in the sick gold to be. It a grad has any fresh case. Ah, and Jack Crow Bessa Kujira court. I might not so rot to know. And my miss Sarah say there be a grad abunukasha or Jenny Gold or Dan Quantanity and all to wait and was I'm sorry. Sala na otwe we nso Nigeria fo bebre e wo South Africa no. O ma ji twi abeka gana fo wo South Africa ade on person ba Ghana. Se si ara na ka ba ni so ko fa ni pa hensia na se se dia shoot ko du 1500. 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Gana for come na you are for passe or mobile fragana for me. Na omo pa Ghana. And also abe assemble plant oh and now to where you rub your friend and your cabonu. Or see maybe a chair mono. Abana also one man is kabi sanka on fa LGBTQ and share a Ghana for textbook. Now, one come once a mile, and I, your first one will come once a month. Gun up for you once. Ah, I don't know if I say more one car, fin or beca, and also now to be gun up for a couple once a month. Now to win, so I send back one, sorry, Bioni, and people for a report to Abano Akoma, United Nations, UK. I then was say, a quire, and this is for a chitre, and people for no Amadu Ramon Chassis, young lady, we are chino. Afay the already offended with Asando and so much in any MPP MPP for each one. And he now to way MPP era back on a corner UK form playing for Shia. I say, one chest here, sir, and this is for nature tree, MPP for no, sir. You said you are a report to Arma, UK are buying, and that's why I send back one as well. Actually, your friend is any busy. Afe, now to a Bakubion, so I saw and say, President, I say, young chain bill, no, and sign bill, no, you say, once a while, young chain sign, na young chain, you be free, but Bill Bang, Bill, I make come once I'm saying, LGBTQ, Bill, no, President, say, young chair, boss, and son, sir, Bill, with the Alfred Pepe, Adena, Nippepe, and Nijahon. A big sorry tier, a big sorry tier, and here I'm your boss in 9 5 bill and commercial began bill. Now, yeah, in mobile. Yeah, how an archway, yes, she a pine in sure cassia at all memha, in sure air cost of 2 year pa. Assemble one archway, so I begin to have a pine war, a gram and fee. A person for a gram and fee, a person for an air, you do my be dear, see me. Toba me to di duma no bori tu ano opra gu bo ntu ano opra gu bo ntu ano opra gu na otwe sai di duma no oji ahimfie obo so wa gram manfi and then I put for John, which I took a tain. Opium, sir, or meet him doing the sukun. And in our word, a gun of what Kamas and Pad, a drawband, why young one, Homper said, Obia, why in fear, why in Yabosu. I put it for an India CNE, and also a Hansom, sorry. They are medieval in our two way, and he said, I tell you, I'm gonna for a co worker. The gun of what was I had, and then they said, I tell you, you're baptized, you're a bobo crook, a cheap bastard, a cheap. Now I could do Kunim, Nadin Kunim Abifi. And you said, yeah, a banana bread, thank you, Benya Visa de Bray, am I gonna for now? So I make a banana, am I a vis handle? A crab or damn man, a banana say, one penny say, what did that for lunch? I'm gonna for a war, a quantum moon boom, the baba, other supporto, a blaster, a crum, am I gonna for a timber bomb? And you gonna for the bray, and you're quite, and I'm your trump for kind of tea. And not quite any officer, my UK, a US home, and a Canada. Nan so. Yera, a Sunday in Oho. Afay or diaspora and for Bibro Ho. I mean, Ababa, Canada, US, Ababwa, a support to when is a D2A, and I for a cement for two.
0: Jamie, that was a paramunia, where they were minute in Numkakra, they knew I met him in my empens and bins in Mukakra. They didn't come, I dear officer banner, sir, LGBTQ, no. 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
1: 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Sir, I can be a Yama Quinaka, a man for you to move to moon. And a ban so, the don't gonna for the don't answer and print to move to moon. So, and Timra won a dozen year pa. No one in Miss Debbie, you can't want someone.
0: Oh, my document knocking kind. 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and ready baby actually. What's our Kasafa wake up on ye be boying na ye see normally nunca official practice and say it may be the support is free Ghana and a coco echo support. But a few way a banner actually said there be on yanisa aditra a ticket in the board in and Ghana so you economically and to me this is a decision now about not taking there as one of the wisest one crime if he's a African history you know yeah my child can say a very good one but your person who buy a pa na na me mi pese mi usi wa di diasporans no na ebe diasporans no mu ebe ba ko eh diasporans 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
0: I know what you're saying. And I'm going to say, politically, no, and this for me, I tell say, resetting. Yes, Sunday, my war, friend, say, Omanum. Very good, pa. Name of Susan, and still answer my who say, and young people for no one, a cassettia, a fence, and this for one penny for no. So, tea, other media, now, uko sa offensive. Media houses so almost so you pro government and so on. To me, so would NPP for I'm paying for not temper. Not then, how many the NCM for your son can woman and I'm a mint yes,
1: yeah. And then, yes, you know, I'll go more. I don't know within Pamda. Namakan is a Quambia so politics can crow. Politics can crow. Now
0: say we mean ntina akata so emu maso but so me tio me madwen se ba ne sa so so na sa anye balance you know we no hu say political persecution opposition for no hu ni sa na se mrebi beba mfia du otwekura na se table no beten ya se omo so so ba ne sa so me use the same measures no so their hand to omo ana wadwen ye say
1: David, Africa
0: politics is
1: there.
0: Yo, Africa politics is there. Yo, then yes, we did the chat on the chat on the friends, a minia, a story, but to say, because a minia, Ashanti region. And oh no, Ashanti regional events, chairman or MPP. And then, I don't know, I couldn't come, send him, yes, kiss a dinosaur, I mean, my sister, so honor, wakoye galamsia ni ana akotu sika mukanse sika hwanwan galamsia mukanse sika futu ana akotu gold na ana sa se hun sise ofa hukoye ni ade nyina no ena adwa ena ne kwa mu ntina abansa aka no na sanete
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0: 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I catch the brain, I wake as we have been worried, like as a national. 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Never was I want to me, and what's our prayer chairman, and I'm going to what's our prayer people
1: chairman. And I'm just Onyx is also the Yadibinum Sukura Kotu, Yadibinum Kotu, a fence prison, and so a new Echino, Omede, Umtupi, a bad day, a big dear Kunya, and 10 years, Sanity. Yo, Midawasi, Eja, Yaminshopa, Midawasi part, and Komo, on 2 days, me, we are no becasa privately. Why, Pacho? 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

0: Listeners, I have just 7 more minutes to leave. 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The watch down there is quite late. Anyway, I have to focus. We have 3 more minutes to go. And my dear friends are here, the Russians, reduction. So please stay in tune with the Russians. As they have always something new for us to listen. But quite unfortunately, I don't understand the language. The only thing that I do understand is Chichi. And I love this word.
1: A little bit.
0: Yeah, a little bit. Yeah, that's the word. And it's always gespaschen, you know. So I will have to give way for them. But before then, just listen to the incoming song, please. I wish you a nice weekend. Thank you.

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Regan Krause on woodwinds and guitar. Doug Wieselman on woodwinds and guitar.

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But I'm not going to play that until the second set. 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